ultimate. And what a scummy man. Just give him half a chance, I bet he'll rob you if he can. Can see it in his eyes.

0: man. 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And see it in his eyes, yeah, that he's got a nasty plan. I hope you're not involved at all.
1: Радіорація охоплює усі дорожні погранпереходи.

Рация. Tuesday morning came alive, I didn't know ya. Route 66 is gone, Reagan's here, it won't be long. Nintendo comes, Live Aid 2, Back to the Future, where were you? Well, I spent all my days in Catholic school.